W570 has been on the air for 70 years, which means it's time to party. But if you want to join the celebration, you'll have to enter the draw for the invitation. 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

0: and the rest of the family, friends, and all the pets. And Claire Meacham celebrating a 18th birthday today. Happy 18th birthday, Claire, from your Hazlet Playgroup kiddos. And our final celebration for today is going out to Rob Myers. Happy birthday, Rob. With love from Rachel, Kylie, Tanner, Brayden, and Tyson. And that looks like that's it for our celebrations for today. Extra special happy birthday going out to Rob Myers, who is our Ricky's birthday of the day. We're going to put Rob into our monthly draw for a chance to win that $50 gift card to a Ricky's Restaurants. And if you are celebrating a birthday or an anniversary or any kind of celebration today, I hope you have a great one.
1: CKSW 570 has been on the air for 70 years, which means it's time to party. But if you want to join the celebration, you'll have to enter the draw.

Mike DeMaro and DeNoro with call-in, taking us into 7:49 on this Thursday morning here on the Magic Morning Show, brought to you by Pioneer Co-op. I am Tara. I hope you are having a terrific Thursday morning. And right now, it is time to put your brain to the test with today's impossible question. Now, this one is also an educational question, I thought. I found it quite interesting. So, I

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